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Om 5:00 is er de spits na Narada Michael Walden, zijn Gimme Gimme Gimme en Pitbull's Fireball. Tot morgen. Mr. Worldwide to infinity, you know the roof on fire. We gon' boogie, hoogie, hoogie, jiggle, wiggle and dance, like the roof on fire. We go drink drinks and take shots until we fall out, like the roof on fire. Now baby, get my booty naked, take off all your clothes and light the roof on fire. Tell him, baby, baby, baby, baby, baby, baby, baby, baby, baby, baby, I'm on fire. I tell her, baby, baby, baby, baby, baby, baby, baby, baby, baby, I'm a fireball.

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Goedenavond. No, I turned wrong. 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